0: In Palestine, we do not have any control over our daily life or even our future. Making, creating comedy, it's all about observing, questioning, allowing others to question you about what you think is normal. That's almost impossible here in Palestine. When we started this project, we had no idea where it would take us.
1: يلا يلا في 80 اوريدي بدنا نفتح جماعه في عندنا فول اودينس في عندنا فول اودينس
2: You're in between these lines.
0: Building anything sustainable in Palestine is really hard.
2: So the line is...
0: I wanted to take on that challenge, to make a stand-up comedy scene in Palestine.
2: Come here. One last hug. You do your trousers up as well.
3: Yeah.
2: I love you. You're amazing. And you're very, very, very funny. And the audience are going to love it. And that's all this show needs now is an audience.
4: Yes. Yes.
5: Thank you, Sam.
4: Thank you.
6: Yes, Sam. Let's do it.
4: We love you.
1: Yes.
2: Okay. Go, go, go.
1: Sharafak Chil, Hail Music.
0: In Palestine, it is very important to laugh and share our stories because of the tragedy that we are living every day. Everything to me has a potential to become a joke. The way that person talks, the way he sells his coffee, the way she speaks to her son. Honestly, I inherited this from my beautiful mother.
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0: To have a home here in Jenin, this was my dream. We were preparing for me to live here, marry and have kids and have a future here. 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I love comedy. 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It is my world. I want to live here. I want to make art, theater. I want to make comedy here because this country, more than any other country, needs discussions, laughter all the time.
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0: There are so many stories from across Palestine. I wanted to bring these stories together through comedy. That's why I started the Palestine Comedy Club. This was the beginning of the movement of a stand-up scene in Palestine.
3: What's the line or the moment that takes us? It's the shift back to your reality that we need.
0: Bambil first introduced me to stand-up comedy. She is a brilliant artist.
3: Let's try, let's try. Let's get onto the bus then.
4: Yeah. أهلاً وسهلاً بكم في باص البلد. المحطة التالية.
0: Sam was the obvious person to build the Palestine Comedy Club with me.
3: Lovely, lovely. Hey, crowd goes work, one, two, and then get off.
0: We were making something from scratch. We needed people who can build something new together from different backgrounds within Palestine. I am from Jenin.
1: تعرف شو يعني من جنين؟ يعني عش الدبابير، عاصمة الانتفاضة.
0: جنين is never calm. It's never 2 months without the Israeli army coming in and something big happens. خليل is living in Ramallah, where the Palestinian Authority is.
5: Ramallah!
0: And خليل has the ability to mock himself and the Palestinian Authority. And I want that!
8: Raed from Hebron, oh my God.
0: He is living in a really conservative community. Daily struggles with the Israeli army and the settlers, where theater is not normal, and everyone really respects him.
8: With Diana, she's bringing all this joy on stage. Because we see our moms through Diana, we see our sisters. As soon as you see her, ah, Diana, ah, my aunt Afaf. She backs a loud woman living in occupied Golan Heights, putting hard stuff on stage. She has a very strong opinion about everything around her. Challenging us and the audience.
0: Hanna is totally different character from the rest of the group. Hanna is an established comedian bringing us the life of the Palestinians living as an Israeli citizen. He has to take the Israeli identity, but he is Palestinian. He is one of us. With everyone, there is something special within every character.
3: Lovely stuff, lovely timing today. Ibar, the delivery of the stuff referring to weed and sex, that is just lovely and playful. And
2: if you've got limes,
8: you're
3: sure about, then let's talk tomorrow.
0: None of us had any experience of writing a comedy show.
3: Diana, perfect vibe today.
9: Yeah, yeah, yeah.
3: It was the perfect vibe.
9: Cool.
3: This really worked.
0: But
3: for
0: in
3: me.
0: Just 3 weeks, the audience will come and we will perform it. Our opening show was in Ramallah. We were so nervous because this was the first time six comedians had been on a stage together in this way in Palestine. exploring different ideas of what it means to be a Palestinian.
5: تمزعيهاش كثير لينا انا بحب احفظ فيهم هذول ما راح نزعلكم ابدا شكرا يستر وانت

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1: And that is something unexpected. People are living in occupation. How can they be funny?

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1: Obviously, we'd like to avoid that, but we know it's not offensive material in that sense.
2: Yeah, I believe not.
1: You're using comedy to challenge their beliefs,
2: yes,
1: perhaps, but
2: exactly,
1: not to attack them.
2: It's not about how I will do my set tomorrow. It's not my big deal. My big deal that I'm living here in this community every single day. I can't say whatever I want without apologizing to everybody. خلاص, it's make me dying inside. Who's come to watch me? At least the الناس اللي جاي تخبرني تتغير. تطلع مع أسئلة, تفكروا الموضوع. كان في مهجبات امبارح. تقبل شو اسمه؟ استغفروا الله, عصبوا, صح؟ بس طلعوا عم يضحكوا وسلم علي. They accept me. That is a change.
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1: And put another 5 minutes, yeah.
4: If we practice it at some point tomorrow. Maybe
0: like.
2: But try to laugh, okay? It's worth me.
0: Yeah.
1: I mean, experience was so great for all of us last night to be having to have this conversation the next day.
2: Sadly,
1: yeah. Anywhere else, you'd be going, woohoo, we're taking this amazing show on tour, and it's
4: farther.
1: A storming success, and we're going to kill everywhere. But that's kind of the point of doing this project and doing it here.
2: It's difficult to be a woman in the world generally. Especially here. Always you put filters to make people accept you. I'm trying all the time to be myself without filters. I am a free woman, I'm wild and loud. I want all the time to see what I think and what I believe. That's difficult.

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1: All of the second-hand things come from 1948 areas. The Palestinian workers bring the discarded things to Beit Awa, fix them and sell them in the Mazad. And now we have a big problem in Beit Awa. There is garbage everywhere, in the street, between the trees. But it's the only real way people in Beit Awa can earn a living.
2: زي ما انت شايف مطبات سيارات شوارع حديد
3: This is a romantic walk, isn't it?
1: Yes, romantic. Beside the wall. Sam, beside the wall. Yo, yo. Beit Awa. Beit Awa wall. Yes, do more. Look at the fridges. This is fridges.
3: Fridges.
1: Thalajat, ghassalat. Thalajat, ghassalat. Yes, this thalajat is the fridges. Ghassalat washing machine. Beit Awa used to be very beautiful. It was a calm village, clean village, a little bit green. But now it's the opposite.
4: In 1948, big parts of Palestine was occupied, and the Nakba happened. Hundreds of thousands of the Palestinians were displaced from their homelands. 1967, the rest of Palestine and Golan Heights was occupied. In 1993, the Oslo Agreement divided the West Bank into three areas. A, B, and C. Every time Palestinians need to travel from any area to any other areas, we need to pass by multiple checkpoints. But we wanted to tour the Palestine Comedy Club all over the occupied Palestine. We got shows booked already in Ramallah, Nablus, and Jenin in the West Bank. And also we got shows booked in Jerusalem, Haifa, and Nazareth, where Palestinians live fully under the Israeli system. And in the occupied Syrian Golan Heights, where Iba is from. Great! The problem is that only Hanna and Iba can do all of these shows because they live outside of the West Bank and they have an Israeli ID. But for me, Diana, Khalil, and Raed, because we are Palestinians living in the West Bank, we are not allowed to go outside of the West Bank without a special Israeli permission. In order to apply for an Israeli permission, we first need to apply for a biometric card. And after all of that, they can just say, no,

0: All of us were nervous. We were tired from traveling. And it was really hard to make them laugh.
1: How you feeling? Well done. Jerusalem. That's tough.
2: Yeah.
1: Well done, though. You won a round.

0: Everyone was so exhausted. We had been performing and traveling non-stop. But the tour was really special. Traveling to parts of Palestine that I'm not normally allowed to see.
1: Because I am from Golan Heights, our nationality is undefined. I am the mix of all of this, like Syrian, Palestinian, and Arab. I'm all of this. I feel I'm not belong to Israel. I belong to Syria. That Israeli occupation not allow us to go there.